The Attorney General, Robert Kennedy, chats with the President for the safety of Martin Luther King. Followed appropriately, Sam Cooke from 1960, a number 12 hit, and Wonderful World.

0: I like how you say that you embrace the changes that David Bowie spoke about so much, because then you started with Gary Moore and Black Sabbath.
1: Yeah.
0: Tell us a little bit about that time.
1: Well, you know, the 80s for me, I have a book, you know, I said in the book, I don't remember the 1980s, you know. It was a period for me where I wasn't the man I am today. That's giving you a little bit of a hint. But I do remember making albums with Hugh Thrall, Pat Thrall, 1982, which was a very remarkable album. I think it sold a million copies to musicians.

too scared to be satanic, but mostly I'm just here to sing for you. Well, I know what you're thinking, what the hell? This guy just wrote a whole entire song about himself. And the truth is, I do it all the time. Well, for me, it's therapeutic, and I hope that you don't mind. Well, I probably owe you money, cause you're my therapist. But I'm kinda like your escort away from all of this. I cry on

In a recent television interview, Lulu said that she has always been serious about her music and actually cried when asked to sing things like Boom Bang A Bang and I'm a Tiger. She really wanted to sing things like Morning Dew, stuff that was darker and deeper. I'm a Tiger was from 1968. Aretha Franklin began her career singing gospel at her father, Minister C.L. Franklin's church, as a child. In 1960, at the age of 18, Franklin embarked on a secular career, recording for Columbia Records, but only achieving modest success. Laughing on the Outside was from Aretha's 1963 album of the same name. Cry.

0: Yeah, you know what? They call that the rock and roll anthem of 1969. That's our classic rock, Canned Heat, Bob the Bear Height from way back. 1969, can you believe it? Let's Work Together. And before that, Mr. Marshall Lawrence, a little version of If I Had Possession over Judgment Day. Good one, my friend. Okay, I've got time for one more bit of Oz classic rock and blues from Brisbane back to 1981. Featuring Steve McKenzie on vocals and guitar. They were called Machine, and this is a track called They Destroy Me With Tech.
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in love with me, you think you are. I've opened up and I've let you in. I've tried to help my heart throw caution to the wind. I always hoped I'd have the chance to

0: 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Hey, Sugar, tell them who we are.
1: Well, we're big rock singers. We got golden fingers. And we're loved everywhere we go.
0: That sounds like us.
1: We sing about beauty and we sing about truth. At $10,000 a show.
0: Right.

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His name is Val Dunican, and most people would know him. And I've had a request for one of his songs. So I'm going to bring you Val Dunican.

0: You'll lose like a long neck goose or like a girl. Oh, baby, that's what I like.
1: Welcome now to our Golden Greats program, and the clue that it's the Golden Greats is the Big Bopper with Chantilly Lace. Okay, let's open with the Bellamy Brothers with Let Your Love Flow. A great little number out of 1970. Well, they're all going to be out of the 70s this morning, and certainly some great tunes. ABBA with Hasta Mañana, Acca Built with Stranger on the Shore, and Al Martino with Adios, Mexico.